sign into his guitar that says, "This machine kills fascists." Ani DeFranco says, "Every tool is a weapon if you hold it right." I say, "Here's a monkey wrench. If you bop me on the head long enough, maybe I'll wake up for a second."

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So come on and hold me tight.

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That's why I tell you things so you'll be the mostest. When it comes to life, to be this man's wife, you got to be well educated on the subject of fights. I mean the prevention of an

This is the story of foolish Prince Bass Fiddle and wise Jerry Kamal. As you remember last time, the prince was found without a dime on the Pounce of Aldays while Jerry watched from a